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is indeed the proud host. Thank you very much. And yes, ladies and gentlemen, this is why we celebrate Malaysia Day, to honor the unity that binds us as one nation. The Malaysia we love, the peace we cherish, and the future we dream of belong to all of us. His Excellency, the Governor of Sarawak, distinguished guests, ladies and gentlemen, and I would like to invite you once again to please turn your attention to the screen for a video message by the Right Honourable Dato' Sri Panglima Haji Haji G. bin Haji Noor, the Chief Minister of Sabah. 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